slipping, slipping more and more away into that super world of my own. Nobody but you.

0: what I do, my love to you. Do I do?
1: What you do?
0: What I do, my love to you. Do I do? What you do? What I do? My love to you. Do I do?
1: Do I do?
0: What you do?
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